0: Fun Dance.
1: Brothers and sisters, well, I'm so glad to be with you tonight. And all the way I'm gonna tell you a little bit of what I got in my mind about what we're gonna do. And I'm gonna ask you to behave yourself and feel the rhythm on your feet, stomping hard on the concrete. Keep on doing it like that. And

Life is too short, grasp it in your hand, a natural miracle, have fun while you can. Life is too short, as precious as gold, it's full of surprises, so I am told. Life is too short, take it from me, have as much fun as you wish, just wait and see. Life is too short, people seem to forget that life is a gift and it's free, yes that's it. Life is too short.

la storia della dance. 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Shut up and

0: 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E adesso Skiller con Dream Of You.
1: I've been here all the time, as far as I know doing right. I've always waited for the moment that you would come through my door. But this brought loneliness so far. I lay my hand unto my

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0: versione di Destination Unknown prima che venisse mashuppata con Calabria. È stata anche oggi una grande pillola di storia qui su One Dance.
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3: Dig it, cause us, dig it, cause us, dig it, cause us, dig it, cause us, dig it, cause us, dig it, cause us, dig it, cause us, dig it, cause us, dig it, cause us, dig it, cause us, dig it, cause us, dig it, cause us, dig it, cause us, dig it, cause us, dig it, cause us, dig it, cause us, dig it, cause us, dig it, cause us, dig it, cause us, dig it, cause us, dig it, cause us, dig it, cause us, 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
2: Buy it, use it, break it, fix it, trash it, change it, melt, upgrade it, charge it, point it, zoom it, press it, snap it, work it, quick erase it, write it, cut it, paste it, save it, load it, check it, quick rewrite it, plug it, play it, burn it, rip it, drag it, drop it, zip and zip it, lock it, fill it, curl it, find it, view it, code it, jump and lock it, surf it, scroll it, pose it, click it, cross it, crack it, switch, update it, name it, read it, tune it, print it, scan it, send it, fax, rename it, touch it, bring it, pay it, watch it, turn it,

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1: Alright, welcome everybody to the one and only party where you can get the right feelings at the right time. I say this is the place to be. Always.